I get those goosebumps every time, yeah. You come around, yeah. You ease my mind, you make everything feel fine. Worry about those comments, I'm way too numb, yeah.

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If you don't have enough time, stop watching TV.

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2: I know it's summertime.
1: You made me feel good. I like it.
0: Slitiliato.
3: I've seen the devil down sunset in every place.